0: For Northwest Indiana, we'll be mostly clear overnight tonight with lows in the mid-60s. We could have a pop-up shower early in the evening. Sunny skies on Thursday with highs in the upper 70s. Mostly clear Thursday night with lows around 60. We'll be sunny on Friday with highs in the upper 70s. Near 80 on Saturday with mostly sunny skies. Then partly sunny Sunday with highs in the mid-80s. That's your region forecast.
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2: 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All over the world. And your host is on tour traversing the globe.

We'll check in with Alice and This Day in Rock in minutes. Let's do more rock right now. It's Alice's Attic with Alice Cooper.

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3: The alleged mastermind of the 9/11 attacks will stand trial in June of 2028. A military judge made that ruling today, nearly 25 years after the attacks and just 2 weeks before the 25th anniversary. Khalid Sheikh Mohammed was captured in 2003 and has been held at Guantanamo since 2006. Meta Platforms will pay around $17 billion to settle a lawsuit over social media addiction. Several states had sued the tech giant, alleging it designed its social media platforms, including Facebook, to engage children and get them addicted to it. A nationwide block that had been put on President Trump's executive order targeting mail-in voting is now lifted. The Justice Department had asked a judge in Boston to drop her injunction after the Supreme Court earlier this week lifted blocks that had been imposed by lower courts. Today, that federal judge agreed with the DOJ, though more legal challenges are expected. I'm Scott Carr.
4: For Northwest Indiana, we could have some showers overnight tonight, then will become mostly clear with lows in the mid-60s. Sunny tomorrow with highs in the upper 70s. We'll drop to around 60 Thursday night under mostly clear skies. Sunny again Friday with highs in the upper 70s. We'll be around 80 on Saturday with mostly sunny skies, then partly sunny Sunday with highs in the mid-80s. That's your region forecast.
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6: 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You'll cry. 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
9: 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I'm always there for you. I'm basically your best friend. Anyway, this hour we've got You Gotta Love the 80s with April Wine. Then for Tales, it's a story about my first big hit. And then rock trivia on a band from Manchester that loved baseball for some reason. So, let's get to it.
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It's Alice's Attic with Alice Cooper.

0: He hasn't flown the coop. Alice will be back in just a few. Alice's Attic with Alice Cooper.
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1: Well, it's time to learn the most important information in the universe. 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

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Now it's more rock. It's Alice's Attic with Alice

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2: Meta has reached a nearly $17 billion settlement in a landmark trial around teen social media

On the way, Alice will have an Attic classic. Right now, it's more rock. It's Alice's Attic with Alice Cooper.

0: What? You think radio this brilliant is free? We'll be back with more amazing Alice Cooper after the break. Alice's Attic with Alice Cooper.
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0: 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Alice's Attic with Alice Cooper.
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0: For Northwest Indiana, temperatures this morning in the mid-60s. Sunny skies, highs in the upper 70s for a Thursday today. A north-northwest wind, 5 to 10 miles per hour. Mostly clear later tonight, a low around 60. Carbon copy day on Friday, sunny skies, highs in the upper 70s. Low near 60 again Friday night. We warm up over the weekend, Saturday mostly sunny with a high near 80. Sunday mostly sunny with a high near 85. And next week, we turn temperatures way up into the upper 80s, near 90.
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0: Poor Northwest Indiana, any isolated showers moving out of the region, and we are in for a nice dry stretch of weather, warming it up as we get towards the weekend. Temperatures this morning in the mid-60s. Sunny for a Thursday today, highs in the upper 70s. Mostly clear later tonight, low around 60. Friday, sunny with a high again in the upper 70s. Friday night, mostly clear, low around 60. Saturday, mostly sunny, high near 80. Sunday, mostly sunny with a high in the mid-80s. That's your forecast.
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0: Friday, sunny skies, highs in the upper 70s. Low near 60 again Friday night. We warm up over the weekend. Saturday, mostly sunny with a high near 80. Sunday, mostly sunny with a high near 85. And next week, we turn temperatures way up into the upper 80s, near 90.
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0: For Northwest Indiana, temperatures this morning in the mid-60s. Sunny with a high in the upper 70s for a Thursday today. North-northwest wind 5 to 10 miles per hour. Mostly clear later tonight, low around 60. Friday sunny with a high in the upper 70s and low near 60 Friday night. Warming up over the weekend, no rain in sight. Saturday mostly sunny with highs near 80. Sunday mostly sunny with a high in the mid-80s. Monday partly sunny with a high in the upper 80s. That's your forecast.
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0: For Northwest Indiana, temperatures this morning in the mid-60s. Sunny skies, highs in the upper 70s for a Thursday today. A north-northwest wind, 5 to 10 miles per hour. Mostly clear later tonight, a low around 60. Carbon copy day on Friday, sunny skies, highs in the upper 70s. Low near 60 again Friday night. We warm up over the weekend, Saturday mostly sunny with a high near 80. Sunday mostly sunny with a high near 85. And next week, we turn temperatures way up into the upper 80s, near 90.
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1: The man allegedly behind the 9/11 attacks will stand trial in June of 2028. A military judge made that ruling on Wednesday, nearly 25 years after the attacks and 2 weeks before the anniversary. Khalid Sheikh Mohammed was captured in 2003 and has been held at Guantanamo since 2006. A coalition of Democratic-led states are suing to block President Trump's order limiting mail-in voting. Here's Tammy Trujillo.
2: Shortly after that lawsuit was announced, a federal judge lifted a block on the executive order, allowing it to be implemented. The order directs agencies to compile a list of confirmed U.S. citizens eligible to vote in each state. The Postal Service would then oversee mail-in voting by establishing uniform standards. The White House says the order is about common sense measures that protect the security of mail-in ballots. The lawsuit, though, calls the order unconstitutional. I'm Tammy Trujillo.
1: And actor Tim Curry is dead. Curry was best known for his role as Dr. Frankenfurter in the Rocky Horror Picture Show. He was 80 years old. I'm Mark Mayfield.
3: For Northwest Indiana, temperatures this morning in the mid-60s. Sunny with a high in the upper 70s for a Thursday today. North-northwest wind 5 to 10 miles per hour. Mostly clear later tonight, low around 60. Friday sunny with a high in the upper

0: 70s, low near 60 Friday night. Warming up over the weekend, no rain in sight. Saturday, mostly sunny with highs near 80. Sunday, mostly sunny with a high in the mid 80s. Monday, partly sunny with a high in the upper 80s. That's your forecast.
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0: for Northwest Indiana. Any isolated showers moving out of the region, and we are in for a nice dry stretch of weather, warming it up as we get towards the weekend. Temperatures this morning in the mid-60s. Sunny for our Thursday today, highs in the upper 70s. Mostly clear later tonight, low around 60. Friday, sunny with a high again in the upper 70s. Friday night, mostly clear, low around 60. Saturday, mostly sunny, high near 80. Sunday, mostly sunny with a high in the mid-80s. That's your forecast.
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0: For Northwest Indiana, patchy fog this morning, high around 78 this afternoon, north wind 5 to 10 miles per hour. Mostly clear skies tonight with a low around 60. Sunny skies for Friday with a high in the upper 70s. Friday night mostly clear, low around 60. Saturday mostly sunny with a high near 80. Saturday night mostly cloudy skies, lows in the mid 60s. Sunday mostly sunny with a high around 85. That's your region forecast.
1: Just about 5:04 now on a Thursday morning. It's August the 27th. Not much August left to go. 64 at Crown Point, 63 Valpo, 67 at the lakefront in Gary.
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I'm Scott Rosenberg. 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We'll check traffic and weather, but in the meantime, get off of my cloud.

Emily Play. Well, it's going to be good weather to get outside and play. It's Pink Floyd, by the way. The Rock of the Region, X Rock 1039. We're in for a beautiful day today, about 80 degrees, mostly sunny skies. Quite pleasant to finish the work week tomorrow as well, and then start the weekend on Saturday. And then we start to heat up again next week. You get hot and humid weather. Region News Team Meteorologist Matt Wintz was warning us about that yesterday, and he'll warn us about it again today. I imagine we'll talk to him on the forecast looking toward the weekend and next week, coming up during the 7:30 news break this morning. In the meantime, over the hills and far away, Led Zeppelin, and then to news, traffic, weather, sports, all next.

the region's own Mad Ants covering the king of rock and roll there, Suspicious Minds. 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Sweet Emulsion. That's Aerosmith, and then we got another traffic and weather check coming up next.

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One of the Emerald Isle's favorite sons right there, Irish guitar legend Gary Moore. And looking back and looking forward, and as always, a much bigger variety of vintage classic rock on your radio, which means a much bigger variety of classic rock artists on your classic rock station. That's what we do here, X Rock 1039. The other thing we do is we keep you up to the minute, and it's always about the region, Northwest Indiana. That's where we are, that's where you are, and that's where we're going to be with news, traffic, weather, sports coming up after Van Halen on the X.

0: NDOT letting us know now that that accident scene is just before Grant Street. Looks like it's on the left-hand side, perhaps with either a stall or a vehicle into that left barrier on the eastbound Boardman Expressway just before Grant. So you need to favor the right-hand side there passing that scene. Westbound's moving fine past there right now. A little foggy this morning in spots, so be careful. 219-405-7743, our hotline. Scott Rosenberg, Region News Team Traffic.
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2: For Northwest Indiana, temperatures in the mid-60s early this morning. Patchy fog this morning with highs in the upper 70s this afternoon. North winds 5 to 10 miles per hour. Tonight, mostly clear skies with lows around 60. Friday, mostly sunny, highs around 80 inland, mid-70s near the lake. Friday night, mostly clear, lows around 60. Saturday, partly cloudy skies, highs around 80. That's your region forecast.
0: 6:34 right now, and it's 63 in Dyer, 61 in DeMott. We want to remind you that Vet Rock is tomorrow night. 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There's that community drop-down menu. Just click on Adams Radio Cares, and you'll see all the information there. The White Sox crushed the Rangers again at home, this time 10-4. Brenton Doyle blasted a three-run homer and finished with four RBI to lead the offense. The Sox claim the three-game series. They'll visit Minnesota tomorrow night. The Cubs got shut out by the Diamondbacks 2-0 to drop their three-game road series. Pete Crow Armstrong doubled for one of the team's two hits. The Cubs will host Cincinnati tomorrow afternoon. Meanwhile, the Cubs aren't sure when one of their impact arms will make it back from injury. Ben Brown suffered a setback during a throwing session on Tuesday. The 26-year-old is dealing with a neck issue. The Railcats host the Sioux City Explorers at U.S. Steelyard tonight at 6:45. The final week of NFL preseason starts tonight. Pittsburgh at Buffalo, New England at Cleveland, San Francisco at Vegas. The L.A. Rams take on the L.A. Chargers. Indy wraps up the preseason Saturday hosting the Lions, while the Bears visit the Titans Saturday night. The NFL is eliminating the Pro Bowl game while keeping the annual honor for the league's top players. The Athletic reports the league executives presented the change to team owners Wednesday after years of experimenting with tackle, flag football, skills competitions. 88 players will continue to be selected through voting by fans, players, and coaches, but alternates will no longer be recognized. Pro Bowlers will instead be invited to Los Angeles for an in-person celebration in February. NFL owners said the change aims to restore meaning to the honor after growing numbers of replacement players and declining interest in the event. I'm Scott Rosenberg. That's sports.
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vested interest in keeping them together. You know, guys, you got to keep doing this. This is a great thing, you know, but creatively, they were just off going in different directions. Maybe he would have managed them each individually. Who knows? But it became a big point of contention, management, after the absence of Brian Epstein. Yeah, that was the beginning of the end, I guess. The Rock of the Region X, Rock 103.9, our Good Morning Beatles song this morning, presented by Mega Beatles. And it's just the beginning for these guys, and they will give you the full Beatles experience, and even some of the solo stuff mixed in on the show. You don't want to miss them. They're going to be at the Art Theater in October. Mega Beatles, follow along at megabeatles.com. They recreate the music of the Beatles live with passion, precision, and love. Some cat scratch fever on a Thursday morning. It's Ted. We got a traffic weather check coming up.

0: Traffic jammed up on the eastbound side of the Borman Expressway, Klein Avenue, on over to about Grant Street. Just before Grant Street, we have a crash off on the left shoulder, and that's got traffic on the brakes passing that scene. Now we're getting some westbound resistance as well as folks slow down to take a look. That between Broadway and just past Grant Street on the westbound side. But the main delays are eastbound between Klein and Grant right now. A bit foggy this morning. Be careful. Scott Rosenberg, Region News Team Traffic.
1: For Northwest Indiana,

0: Temperatures in the mid-60s early this morning. Patchy fog this morning with highs in the upper 70s this afternoon. North winds 5 to 10 miles per hour. Tonight, mostly clear skies with lows around 60. Friday, mostly sunny, highs around 80 inland, mid-70s near the lake. Friday night, mostly clear, lows around 60. Saturday, partly cloudy skies, highs around 80. That's your region forecast.
1: 6:46, a Thursday morning, 63 in Schererville, at 63 in Winfield on Lakes of the Four Seasons.
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1: Two dozen Democratic-led states are suing to block President Trump's order limiting mail-in voting. The order directs agencies to compile a list of confirmed U.S. citizens eligible to vote in each state. The Postal Service would then oversee mail-in voting by establishing what they call uniform standards. The lawsuit calls the order unconstitutional. The search is on for survivors after a deadly flash flooding near the Nepal-Tibet border. Authorities say more than 330 people are dead and around 1,000 more are still missing, including dozens of Americans. Thousands of fans are flocking to the Dollywood theme park in eastern Tennessee to pay their final respects to the late Dolly Parton.

is good for you. So good, that medicated goo. Rub that on your joints. You'll be like a new man, a new woman. That's traffic on that one. Welcome to the canteen, the Rock of the Region, X Rock 103.9 from that album. I'm Scott Rosenberg. This is from the debut with Dire Straits. Nice weather, and it's going to get even nicer as we head into Friday and Saturday, and then things warm up again.

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Every 15 minutes, we'll give you a check on the region's traffic and weather. 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Delays, eastbound 80-94.

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I know what it's like, all revved up, no place to go. Usually for me, it's the opposite, though. I got a place to go, but I'm not at all revved up. So, kind of got to push through. I got to keep on trucking, even though I just want to flop. The Rock of the Region, X-Rock 103.9. Who needs a place to go? I'm going to go to the high school football game tomorrow night. I'm going to be at Hobart to watch my Brickies take on the Portage Indians. Portage, which is actually my alma mater. That's where I went to high school, but my grandfather made me a Brickie fan when I was like five. Look forward to that rivalry. Two adjacent towns there. That's going to be at the Brickyard. And the weather's supposed to be smashing. Just beautiful for a night to see some high school football this Friday night. We're going to check in with Region News Team Meteorologist Matt Wentz as part as the news break here. I'll check the roads. Laura Volushko standing by down the hall with the news for the region. And we'll check sports too. But first, pay attention to Pete Agnew's bass on this. Man, good stuff. Nazareth, carry out feelings. Take away love.

0: restore meaning to the honor after growing numbers of replacement players and declining interest in the event. I'm Scott Rosenberg. That's sports.
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0: Well, let's all put on our party hats. American multi-instrumentalist, but most known for his phenomenal bass guitar. Tim Bogert celebrating a birthday today. Well, in rock and roll heaven, he was born on this day in 1944, passed away of cancer in January of 2021 at the age of 76. Here's to Tim Bogert, joined by Carmen Appice and Jeff Beck on this one.

Oh, the power bass on that one, supplied by Tim Bogert, who would have been celebrating his birthday today. He was born in 1944, passed away in 2021. A righteous jam, Beck Bogert and a piece there for your Thursday ride. Superstition, jamming on Stevie Wonder. The Rock of the Region, let's give you AC/DC and then our traffic and weather check coming up. Still very sluggish on the Borman. We'll get to all that coming up straight ahead.

0: this. We're just kind of, I think, going to phase into our later morning delays on the Borman earlier with congestion through the work zones. But, I mean, eastbound pretty much from the state line all the way over to I-65, there are spots where you're just riding the brakes or hard on the brakes, like right before Klein right now. And then pretty much the same deal going on the westbound side from I-65 on over to about Klein Avenue. Northbound 65, the ramp a little jammed up too, trying to merge onto the westbound Borman Expressway. A little misty and foggy this morning. Be careful. Scott Rosenberg, Region News Team Traffic.
1: For Northwest Indiana, patchy fog early this morning. Highs in the upper 70s this afternoon. Winds out of the north 5 to 10 miles per hour. Tonight, lows around 60 with mostly clear skies. Friday, mostly sunny. Highs around 80 inland, mid-70s near the lake. Friday night, mostly clear, lows around 60. Saturday, partly cloudy with highs around 80 and lows in the mid-60s Saturday night. Sunday, mostly cloudy skies, highs in the mid-80s, with a slight chance of showers and storms late Sunday night.
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5: Here's a look at today, August 27th in rock history. 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
5: 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And that's a look at today, August 27th in rock history.
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1: Hard!

Ah, we're cooking with fire now on a Thursday. That's Heart from the Dog and Butterfly album. I'm not sure that one was actually live. I think that was one of those studio tracks that was kind of fashioned to sound live. There's a couple others like that, but none of them coming to mind right now other than that one. Some region-made rock right now. These guys are going to be tomorrow night at Frickin's Recreation in Crown Point. It's the Highwaymen.

0: 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Still on the brakes, stop and go, slow and go, be careful, things can start moving, and suddenly all the brake lights are on again, especially on the eastbound side of the Borman Expressway from about Kennedy on over to I-65. Westbound Borman slowing down past I-65 and jamming up a bit on that ramp from northbound 65 to the westbound Borman. Bumping along light to light, US 30 through the Schererville area, approaching Klein Avenue from either direction, and then westbound approaching the big crossroads with Route 41. 219-405-7743, our hotline. Westbound Lakeshore train 118 running about 15 minutes to be behind on the South Shore. Scott Rosenberg, Region News Team Traffic.
1: For Northwest Indiana, patchy fog early this morning, highs in the upper 70s this afternoon. Winds out of the north 5 to 10 miles per hour. Tonight, lows around 60 with mostly clear skies. Friday, mostly sunny, highs around 80 inland, mid-70s near the lake. Friday night, mostly clear, lows around 60. Saturday, partly cloudy with highs around 80 and lows in the mid-60s Saturday night. Sunday, mostly cloudy skies, highs in the mid-80s with a slight chance of showers and storms late Sunday night.
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1: 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All donations will benefit Operation Charlie Bravo, a local organization dedicated to assisting disabled American veterans through education, fellowship, and support. 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Chicago-based United Airlines is adding 10 new destinations next year. Matt Mattinson has the list.
2: I'm leaving on a jet plane. I don't know when I'll be back again.
3: That's the largest international expansion in the company's nearly century-long history. It'll introduce nonstop flights to various cities in Japan, France, Luxembourg, Spain, Portugal, Slovenia, and Italy. Aside from the cities introduced in Italy, no other U.S. airline flies directly to any other cities on the list. The new flights will begin operating next spring. I'm at Mattinson.
1: The United Way's Day of Caring is coming up, and they need volunteers. The organization says there are more than 100 project sites across Northwest Indiana. Volunteers will help with everything from landscaping and painting to debris cleanup, beautification projects, and more. Day of Caring is September 18th, and volunteers can sign up online. Your forecast for the region coming up. I'm Laura Velushko.
0: Steel on the brakes, stop and go, slow and go, be careful, things can start moving and suddenly all the brake lights are on again, especially on the eastbound side of the Borman Expressway from about Kennedy on over to I-65. Westbound Borman slowing down past I-65 and jamming up a bit on that ramp from northbound 65 to the westbound Borman. Bumping along light to light, US 30 through the Schererville area, approaching Klein Avenue from either direction, and then westbound approaching the big crossroads with Route 41. 219-405-7743, our hotline. Westbound Lakeshore train 118 running about 15 minutes to be behind on the South Shore. Scott Rosenberg, Region News Team Traffic.
1: For Northwest Indiana, an isolated shower possible this afternoon. Highs in the upper 70s inland, mid-70s closer to Lake Michigan. Winds out of the north 5 to 10 miles per hour. Tonight, mostly clear skies, lows around 60. Northeast winds around 5 miles per hour, becoming light and variable. Mostly sunny Friday, highs around 80. Mostly clear skies Friday night, lows in the lower 60s. Saturday, highs around 80 with a slight chance of showers and storms late Saturday night.
0: 833 right now, 68 in Cedar Lake, it's 70 in, at the lakefront, Burns Harbor.
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0: Well, yes, from the Vinyl Vault today, I got Rush's Hemispheres album out. And the reason for that is it's Alex Lifeson's birthday today, born on this day in 1953. One of the true great guitar players in rock and roll. There are certain guitarists that I love. I just love watching them play. There's something fluid about them, or it's just vastly interesting watching them play. And the way Alex Lifeson switches kind of between rhythm and then lead stuff, flourishes, just, I don't know. He just weaves it all together, and it's just a joy to watch Alex Lifeson play guitar. Happy birthday, Alex Lifeson. And yeah, I'm going for La Villa Strangiato off the Hemispheres album from the Vinyl Vault this morning. X-Rock 1039. Put on your birthday party hats.

brakes, stop and go, slow and go, be careful, things can start moving, and suddenly all the brake lights are on again, especially on the eastbound side of the Borman Expressway from about Kennedy on over to I-65. Westbound Borman slowing down past I-65 and jamming up a bit on that ramp from northbound 65 to the westbound Borman. Bumping along light to light, US 30 through the Schererville area, approaching Klein Avenue from either direction, and then westbound approaching the big crossroads with Route 41. 219-405-7743, our hotline. Westbound Lakeshore train 118 running about 15 minutes to be behind on the South

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Well, that Trebasic 24 or 21st century schizoid man, King Crimson, going back to the very beginning for Greg Lake and Robert Fripp and company. The Rock of the Region, X-Rock 103.9, I'm Scott Rosenberg. Are you ready? Are you ready for the weekend? Oh, it ain't here quite yet. It's still Thursday, but Thursday's when you start feeling it, right? We got news and your forecasts coming up next.

0: Well, that's like an argument with somebody. She's my baby, not your baby. The Rock of the Region, X Rock 103.9. I sing that song to my wife about one of my cats when she's in my lap. I say, she's my baby, not your baby. Let's see. We got 38 Special on the way. We got Bowie on the way.
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0: A slight chance of showers and storms late Saturday night, lows in the mid-60s. Sunday, partly cloudy skies, highs in the mid-80s, with a slight chance of showers and storms late Sunday night.
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1: 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It's a beautiful day. Tomorrow's going to be even beautifuler, and then Saturday even beautifuler-er before another heat wave comes here. We're going to switch over to September, and it's going to get hot around here again. Fleetwood Mac right now on the X. Loving you.

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Well, you sure got that right. That was Lynyrd Skynyrd, the Rock of the Region, X-Rock 103.9. I'm Scott Rosenberg. I want to remind you, Vet Rock returning to Crown Point tomorrow night, featuring region cover bands Naughty and Mr. Funny Man, a free concert on the front lawn of First United Methodist Church downtown in Crown Point. 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To Rolling Stone for our own good around here. It's Rob.

The region's own Mad Ants on that one. Queen of Hearts, the rock of the region. X-Rock 103.9, you had the Who in there with Magic Boost. I'm Scott Rosenberg, in for Bono, but Bono will be along at 12 o'clock because KB's on vacation, so Bono's going to take you from 12 until 3, and then Alice Cooper takes over. If you haven't heard yet, Alice Cooper is back on nights, and it's about time on X-Rock 103.9. And Alice's new show, Alice's Attic, from 7 to 12, weeknights and Saturday nights. So tune in to Alice tonight starting at 7. 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

Oh, it does. It hurts so good. John Mellencamp, the Rock of the Region, X-Rock 103.9. I'm Scott Rosenberg sitting in for Bono. He'll take over at 12 o'clock. He'll have your birthday shout-out brought to you by Data Graphic shortly thereafter. And also, what else was I going to talk about? Flew right out of my head. I'm so addled. Give it another year, I'll just be drooling all over myself. Shocking Blue with Mariska Barris. 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Maybe it'll come back to me.

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She's a high roller, baby. April Wine, the Rock of the Region, X-Rock 103.9. Never been much of a gambler, except for like penny ante poker on Thanksgiving. Used to be a tradition of my family way back. But all the sports betting, especially now, I have no idea what they're talking about. All this language, the vernacular, it's lost on me. It's like a foreign language. I just don't understand any of it. I'm not saying that, you know, it's silly or anything like that. I'm just saying I'm not into it, so I'm not familiar with what all these people are talking about, you know. And a lot of the sports shows have gone over to, you know, incorporating a lot of the sports betting stuff, and I'm just not interested. I just want to watch the game. Can I just watch the game? Badlands is

The governor's office says a new texting tool is available to make it easier for Hoosiers to find disaster recovery resources in their communities. Indiana Governor Mike Braun says through Indiana 211, the texting service will prompt users to select the type of assistance they need and provide a list of disaster-specific resources based on their entered zip code. Residents who need additional assistance can call 211 or visit in211.org to search for community disaster resources, submit a disaster damage reporting form, submit an application for state disaster relief funds or military family relief funds, and connect with the Indiana Department of Homeland Security's Disaster Recovery Hub. In Hobart, the Lake County Parks and Recreation Department invites the community to step back in time this Sunday, August 30th from 2 to 5 p.m. for the Woods Historic Gristmill Milestone Celebration at Deep River County Park. The free event honors two major historical landmarks, the 150th anniversary of the mill's 1876 construction and the 50th anniversary of its 1976 restoration. And they'll be recreating the photo from 1976 at the Lake County Park Department's dedication of the mill and are inviting individuals who are in the original photo and their family members to participate in a 50-year anniversary photo recreation. A celestial sight tonight.

0: in the early 70s there. And a good lost classic, the Rock of the Region, X Rock 103.9. I'm Scott Rosenberg. Mike Bonaventure is going to take over at 12. He'll take you all the way till 7 o'clock, and then Alice Cooper takes over. Alice's Attic from 7 to midnight. And that's weeknights and Saturday nights now. This is the first week that Alice Cooper is back, so that's really cool. Bono, after the news break, Laura's got the news. And Region News Team Meteorologist Matt Wintz is going to give us an update on the beautiful weather, at least tomorrow and heading into the weekend today, too. Then it's going to get it kind of warm. Well, he'll explain. The muggy stuff's going to come back next week. Also, Bono's got your birthday shout-out brought to you by Datagraphic. It's all on the way.
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1: Temperatures are going to surge, and as a result, it's going to get hot around here.
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1: Closing arguments are underway in the trial of the mother accused of killing her three kids in Massachusetts. Lindsay Clancy admits to strangling her three young children in 2023, but pleaded not guilty to three counts of first-degree murder.

Metallica, Till It Sleeps on the Rock the Region, X-Rock 103.9. Bono with you here. Good day to you. Happy Thursday. We've got a birthday from Alex Lifeson. We're going to feature Rush with our Live at Lunch coming up in just a little bit. Much more coming all day long. Here on the X right now, the Mighty Zeppelin.

0: Led Zeppelin on the Rock of the Region, X-Rock 103.9, Good Times, Bad Times. Bono with you here. We have our Live at Lunch coming up with Rush. In fact, we'll play from a couple of different albums. Grace Under Pressure, which would have taken samples from their 1984 shows. I gotta tell you, I'm looking at the history of those shows. I know I was at one of them. June 29th, 1984. No, that's right. And June 30th, 1984, both at the then Rosemont Horizon. So we'll hear a little bit of that, and we'll hear a bit of Exit Stage Left, because we got Alex Lifeson's birthday today. Speaking of birthdays, they are brought to you by Datagraphic. We have our birthday shout-outs here, starting with celebrities first. Ay, ay, ay, is that loud? You hear that? Woo! I gotta turn those headphones down. Alex Lifeson, 73 today, of course, the guitarist for Rush. 1968 was the year the band was co-founded with Geddy, Alex Lifeson, and John Rutsey. Which was pretty cool, but we're going to feature a little bit of Rush coming up here in just a bit with our Live at Lunch. Fashionista Tom Ford is 65. Let's see here. I'm just looking around. Oh, yeah. Sarah Schock is 50. She's on the NBC-ABC series Scrubs. She was also on a Roseanne as well and other things. Aaron Paul is 47 today. He is Jesse Pinkman on Breaking Bad. What a role that was for Aaron Paul. Luckily, we have some birthdays here. Lou Dorchin says, I live in Jamaica, but stream X-Rock. Good for you, Lou, if you're having a birthday. Happy birthday down there in Jamaica, man. Chuck Bateman says, happy birthday to my sister, Lori Field, who lives in Florida. Love your brother, Chug Bateman, and sister-in-law, Laura Field Bateman. Jill Ackey says Lauren Ballard is having a birthday here in the region. And Brenda Kirk says my son Michael's 36 now in Smyrna, Tennessee. Terry Grishka Fitcher says my grandson Caden Click, who now resides in Indy, having a happy 24th birthday. And Barbara Cook is celebrating a birthday as well today in the region. Although I see the theme of other people that are outside the region listening to us wherever they reside. That's cool. Hope you have a great birthday. And you know what's cool about your birthday, right? Yum, yum. You get to eat all the cake, so eat it. Rush is next with our Live at Lunch.
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It's our Live at Lunch on the X featuring Alex Lifeson's birthday band, Rush. Hey, we're celebrating his birthday today, so why not? That's A Passage to Bangkok. You can hear that off of their live album from 1981, Exit Stage Left. Are you hearing Snagglepuss in your head like me? You might be, right? This one from Grace Under Pressure, it's from their 1984 tour, New World Man. Here on our Live at Lunch on the X.

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0: Border Song from Elton John on the Rock of the Region, X-Rock 103.9, Steve Miller Band, and Jet Airliner, Bono with you here. So the weekend box office actually debuts a new movie, and it's a new Warner Brothers cartoon movie, Looney Tunes, called Coyote versus Acme. They're saying it's going to make about $10 to $15 million in its debut this weekend. It looks pretty good to me, and some of the reviews that I've read are very encouraging, saying it's super funny and it has a great meaning as well. I'm in. I love all things Looney Tunes, of course. Dog Stars is a movie starring Jacob Lordy, who is the creature in the newest Frankenstein movie. Then you have Spider-Man Brand New Day, which is excellent. And The Odyssey, which is my favorite movie from this year. I love that movie so much. Really good stuff. Well, if you decide to go see a film, check it out at your local cinema and have a good time. Tom Petty coming up. We get to Bad Company as well.
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5: Here's a look at today, August 27th in rock history. 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
5: 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Considered to be one of the greatest guitarists of all time, the blues rocker was inducted into the Rock and Roll Hall of Fame in 2015. 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And that's a look at today, August 27th in rock history.
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1: The jury has started deliberations in the Lindsay Clancy triple murder trial in Massachusetts. Closing arguments from both sides, as well as legal instructions from the judge, were heard this morning. Clancy admits to strangling her three young children in 2023, but pleaded not guilty to three counts of first-degree murder. Prosecutors allege the killings were premeditated, while the defense says Clancy suffered a postpartum psychotic break. Tropical storm Dolly is formed over the central tropical Atlantic. According to the National Hurricane Center, Dolly is over 1,500 miles east of the Leeward Islands. It's packing maximum

Rod Stewart kicking off the 1 o'clock hour. I know I'm losing you on the Rock of the Region, X-Rock. 103.9, Bono with you here, Doors this hour. We get to Pat Benatar, Meat Loaf, Deep Purple, lots of great vintage rock and roll coming your way like this one from the Rolling Stones on the X.

Rolling Stones, Beast of Burden on the Rock of the Region, X-Rock 103.9, Bono with you here. Today, National Peach Day, so what we could do to honor the peach is to play a little bit with our 2 at 2 with the Allman Brothers. We'll take some selections out from Eat a Peach, one live, one studio track, all coming up at

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one. 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Yes or no? What's it gonna be, boy? Yes?

0: Meatloaf with Paradise by the Dashboard Lights on the Rock of the Region, X-Rock 103.9, Pink Floyd, Brain Damage, Bono with you here. Oh, I would say about a year and a half ago, I reported on this gentleman from downstate Indiana. His name is Dave Disler. He is recreating the big creature that you saw in front of the legendary Frank N. Stein restaurant in Miller Beach back in the 1960s. He's got the creature. He recreated it. I'll have a story coming up here on the air about it in just a little bit. It's a pretty cool story, and he's offering it for sale as part of, you know, you could put it out in front of your business. I mean, imagine that. I would love to have that. I'd like to put it out in front of my house, but I don't think the town would let me, huh? We got Night Ranger and Deep Purple coming up.
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1: President Trump is officially changing the name of Lake Ontario to Lake America. He signed an executive order from the Oval Office today saying the name change goes into effect immediately.
2: So if you think about it, we have a Gulf and we have a lake. Now all we need is an ocean. So maybe we'll have to change the name of the Atlantic and or the Pacific. Maybe we'll change them both.
1: Trump signed the order as the U.S. and Canada ramp up their trade war. The president said Canada has been treating the U.S. poorly and again said the country acts like it's a U.S. state. The name of Lake Ontario predates the establishment of Canada and was named by indigenous peoples sometime in the 1600s. And the jury has started deliberations in the Lindsay Clancy triple murder trial in Massachusetts. Closing arguments from both sides as well as legal instructions from the judge were heard this morning. Clancy admits to strangling her three young children but has pleaded not guilty due to postpartum psychosis. I'm Chris Caraggio.
3: In Indianapolis, the four candidates for Indiana Secretary of State debated last night at the Indy Chamber's annual Hobnob event in Indianapolis. Seeking the office, area Democratic Party nominee Bo Bye, Republican Party nominee Max Engling, Lincoln Party nominee Greg Ballard, and Libertarian Party nominee Lori Schillings. Incumbent Secretary of State Diego Morales lost the nomination at the Republican State Convention to Engling. In Crown Point, it's almost time for Vet Rock 2026, a free outdoor concert to support disabled veterans. The annual event is held on the front lawn of First United Methodist Church on South Main Street. This year's lineup features two local favorites, Mr. Funny Man and Naughty. Pastor Mark of First United Methodist Church says it's a night of joy, gratitude, and generosity. All donations will benefit Operation Charlie Bravo, a local organization dedicated to assisting disabled American veterans through education, fellowship, and support. Bring your lawn chairs. Everyone is welcome. The concert is Friday, August 28th, 6 p.m. to 10:30 p.m. We have a link for more information at Adams Radio Cares at our website. 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
3: For Northwest Indiana, cooler temps still in Northwest Indiana. Slight chance of showers all the way through the afternoon, about 20% of the region with a high of 80. Tonight, mostly clear, low 58. We'll see 80 on Friday, Saturday, and then temperatures are going to warm up considerably for Sunday and Monday. We'll have a high of 86 with mostly sunny skies Sunday. Monday, mostly sunny, high 88. We'll see those same warm temperatures through Wednesday, no precipitation.
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T-Rex, bang a gong on the Rock of the Region, X-Rock 103.9, Vonna with you here, AC/DC on the way, Bob Dylan, we'll get to Romantics, George Thorogood, but coming up in just a little bit, we'll have our 2 at 2, it's National Eat a Peach Day. How do we play music about a peach? Well, we've got the Allman Brothers album, Eat a Peach, and we're going to play a couple of great tracks from that legendary record. Allman Brothers, coming up in just a little bit. Right now, the Eagles.

0: Eagles, Take It Easy on the Rock of the Region, X-Rock 103.9. Bono with you here. AC/DC, Tom Petty coming up in a bit. We have our 2 at 2 next. We're going to feature the album Eat a Peach, a couple of really good tracks from them. You know, during the making of that album, the Allman Brothers were about three tracks deep into it, and Dwayne Allman was killed in a horrific motorcycle crash. These guys were all going into rehab anyway because they were addicted to heroin. As Greg Allman tells it, we were taking vitamins. We had doctors coming over and shooting us up with B12 shots every day. He said little by little, they crawled back up to the point where they were standing erect. And so Eat a Peach became a reality. Two tracks, 2 at 2, next on the X.
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They are going to be out at Rock and Rails Thursday, September 3rd, for all of you to enjoy one final time. Then Jim Hilligans, the bandmates, are going to retire the band. Here's Tom Petty and the Heartbreakers on the X.

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1: Oh, yeah, yeah, but you don't have to remember Rock and Roll Radio. It's right here on your dial, 103.9 FM. X-Rock, Bono with you here, in for KB this week. We've got Led Zeppelin coming up. We'll get to some George Thorogood as well, right here on the X. Both Chicago baseball teams happen to be off tonight. The Cubs will play the Cincinnati Reds beginning tomorrow, 1:20 out at the Friendly Confines. The White Sox will be up at Minnesota tomorrow to play the Twinkies for a 7:10 start. I was reading about our Tristan Peters with the White Sox. He now has hit a home run in 5 straight games to match a Sox record. Other Southside players who accomplished this feat include Munetaka Murakami, A.J. Pierzynski, Paul Konerko, Carlos Lee, Big Frank Thomas, Ron Kittle, and Greg Luzinski, the Bull. Remember him? I saw Greg Luzinski hit one of his rooftop shots back in, 1980s, I guess it was, out at the old ballpark, old Comiskey Park. Pretty thrilling stuff. Well, good for Tristan Peters. We need all the help we can get, you know. The Mighty Zeppelin and George Thorogood coming up.
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Aerosmith on the Rock of the Region, X-Rock 103.9, Bonnet with you here. Boston coming up. We'll get to Journey. Also, the Rolling Stones. Right now, though, Peter Gabriel on the X.

0: Peter Gabriel, Shock the Monkey on the Rock of the Region, X-Rock 103.9. Bono with you here. Peter Gabriel, on his Facebook post today, says, "A world without Dolly feels empty. Maybe the Smoky Mountains should now have their own giant Rushmore-like carving of their own daughter, Dolly, the girl who grew up to become the Queen of America." I couldn't agree more. What a great idea. Certainly there's enough room in those Smoky Mountains to be able to do something just like that. We've got Boston, Trillion, and Journey on the way.
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A taste of Chicagoland rock and roll. It's Trillion with Hold Out Big Boy from 1978. Something About You from Boston before that. Bono with you here. Stones, Jethro Tull coming up right now, though. It's Journey on the X.

0: Jethro Tull, my Sunday feeling on the Rock of the Region, X-Rock 103.9, The Stones, Honky Tonk Women, Bono with you here. I'm just looking at this footage from Nepal regarding this flooding that happened. I was watching an explanation of all this stuff on one of the news channels a minute ago, and what they're saying is that this probably was triggered by an earthquake, then an avalanche, and then all the flooding that occurred inside that country. I mean, I thought yesterday when I first saw it, I looked at it on my phone and I thought, oh, that's got to be AI trickery. But no, it's just absolutely an incredible disaster. They're saying now 65 Americans are among the roughly 1,000 people who are missing. The president of China is sending out searchers to go and find people that may have survived. Prayers with them for sure. That's a terrible tragedy. Well, we've got Van Halen and Pink Floyd on the way.
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Boghead on the Rock of the Region, X-Rock 103.9. Bonner with you here. Hey, Doors coming up. We get to Jesus Jones, a little Foreigner, some Move as well right now. It's the Cars on the X.

0: Cars from 1978, you're all I've got tonight. Here on the Rock of the Region, X-Rock 103.9, Alice Cooper coming back with Alice's Attic, 7 o'clock tonight right here on the X. And don't forget, we have our 50-50 for Niles Scream Park in Niles, Michigan. 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Hey, why not? 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

alternative rock from Britain, Jesus Jones, right here, right now in the Rock of the Region, X-Rock 1039. Bono with you here. Hey, we have Tom Petty and the Heartbreakers. This is Shadow of

0: The song that sounds like a brontosaurus. It's The Move from 1970 on the Rock of the Region, X-Rock 103.9. Of course, aptly titled Brontosaurus. The only thing I can really kind of relate to is the brontosaurus burger from the Flintstones, you know? Foreigner, long, long way from home. Bono with you here. Mighty Zeppelin, Stones coming up. Don't forget Alice Cooper with Alice's Attic after 7 tonight.
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1: Jury deliberations will continue tomorrow in the Lindsey Clancy triple murder trial in Massachusetts. The jury has been excused for the day, and they will return to court at 9 a.m. Eastern. Closing arguments from both sides, as well as legal instructions from the judge, were heard this morning. Clancy admits to strangling her three young children in 2023, but pleaded not guilty to three counts of first-degree murder. Prosecutors allege the killings were premeditated, while the defense says Clancy suffered a postpartum psychotic break. Jurors may consider murder, manslaughter, or not guilty verdicts. President Trump is speaking at a fundraiser in Houston tonight for Texas State Attorney General Ken Paxton's bid for the U.S. Senate. The Republican is locked in a tight race with Democratic State Representative James Tallarico. Both parties see this race as being key to deciding who controls the Senate. Trump will stay in Houston tonight for an event honoring the NASA's Artemis II crew members tomorrow, where he will award them the Congressional Space Medal of Honor. I'm Chris Caraggio.
2: A near-total lunar eclipse is happening later tonight into tomorrow morning. All phases of the eclipse will be visible to most of the continental U.S., barring heavy cloud cover. The event will peak shortly after 11 p.m. Central, when over 96% of the moon will be in shadow and appear reddish-orange. The eclipse will end around 2 a.m. region time. In Hobart, the Lake County Parks and Recreation Department invites the community to step back in time this Sunday, August 30th, from 2 to 5 p.m. for the Woods Historic Gristmill Milestone Celebration at Deep River County Park. The free event honors two major historical landmarks, the 150th anniversary of the mill's 1876 construction and the 50th anniversary of its 1976 restoration. And they'll be recreating the photo from 1976 at the Lake County Park Department's dedication of the mill and inviting individuals who are in the original photo and their family members to participate in a 50-year anniversary photo recreation. In Chesterton, 400

0: East will be closed for more than a week. Norfolk Southern crews will be making emergency repairs to the tracks between 1200 North and Burdick Road. Work will continue through Saturday, September 5th. That does start today. For the Region News Team, I'm Mike Bonaventura.
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2: Traffic coming to a crawl westbound 8094 due to the crash blocking the left lane near Klein Avenue. Backed up all the way back past I-65. You want to get out of that left lane again. Coming to a stop shortly before I-65 westbound 8094. The crash near Klein Avenue in the left lane. Eastbound side of 8094. Delays start right around the state line and continue all the way over to I-65. Southbound side of Klein Avenue hitting the brakes still with the road work. Chicago Avenue down to 15th Avenue. Outbound Bishop Ford slow and go from 115th all the way down to Sibley. Again, ongoing road work. Delays as you get into the work zone eastbound side of I-94 past the Chesterton Way Station coming to a crawl. Also a crash being reported just past County Line Roads. Be careful there. Tips are letting us know on the westbound side of US 30, we have a stalled vehicle just east of Colorado Street, and that is in the right lane. So be careful there on westbound US 30, again, just east of Colorado Street with a stalled vehicle. If you see a traffic trouble spot, you can let us know on our hotline at 219-405-7743 when safe to do so. Alicia Tassone, Region News Team Traffic.
0: For Northwest Indiana, cooler temps still in Northwest Indiana. Slight chance of showers all the way through the afternoon, about 20% of the region with a high of 80. Tonight, mostly clear, low 58. We'll see 80 on Friday, Saturday, and then temperatures are going to warm up considerably for Sunday and Monday. We'll have a high of 86 with mostly sunny skies Sunday, Monday mostly sunny, high 88. We'll see those same warm temperatures through Wednesday, no precipitation.
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our AC/DC High Voltage track of the day. That happens to be the title track off 1983's Flick of the Switch. They went back and recorded it in the Bahamas where they recorded Back in Black. They kind of wanted to get a raw sound out of everything. And the problem was Phil Rudd was having issues with drugs and alcohol. You know, they're rockers, right? Malcolm Young was having an issue too with the same situation. So they put it together the best they could, but hell, I think it sounds really good. You know, AC/DC, Flick of the Switch on the Rock of the Region, X-Rock 103.9, brought to you by Bonfire, Chicagoland's ultimate AC/DC tribute band. You can see them one last time perform AC/DC for you. They'll be next Thursday out at Rock and Rail in Griffith. And then I'm told that's it. Jimi Hendrix coming up. We get to Genesis, Ozzy, The Police 2. Right now, Bon Jovi on the X.

0: Bon Jovi's Runaway on the Rock of the Region, X Rock 1039. We were watching an episode of the Munsters last night where little Eddie decides he's going to run away because Grandpa created a little Eddie robot, and the robot was getting way more attention from Herman than Eddie was getting. So Eddie decided, that's it, I'm out, and went and hiked up a tree. I thought that was pretty funny. Jimi Hendrix, Genesis, and Ozzy all coming up.
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Genesis Mama on the Rock of the Region, X-Rock 103.9. I had the pleasure of seeing Phil and the boys do that one live at the old Rosemont Horizon back in the day. Boy, that was a heck of a tour for them, you know. Jimi Hendrix, Hey Joe, before that. Bono with you here. Alice coming up in about 90 minutes with Alice's Attic. Oh, yeah. Alice Cooper 2.0 back with us. Here's Ozzy on the X.

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Can't stand losing you. Molly Hatchett, flirting with disaster. Bonna with you here. I think all of us have had a little bit enough of the disaster.

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1: 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You know, I've done some crazy stuff on stage. Now I'm bringing the crazy to your radio. 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
1: Jury deliberations will continue Friday in the Lindsey Clancy triple murder trial in Massachusetts. Closing arguments from both sides were heard this morning. Now the jury's been excused for the day. Clancy's admitted to strangling her three young children in 2023, but is pleading not guilty, saying she was suffering from a postpartum psychotic break. President Trump's on his way to Houston to headline a fundraiser for Texas State Attorney General Ken Paxton's bid for the U.S. Senate. The Republicans locked in a tight race with Democratic State Representative James Tallarico. A federal

0: Rock 103.9. Bono with you here. Doobie's on the way. We get to rush some Matt Ants for something from Northwest Indiana. Right now, though, ZZ Top on the X.
1: Rumors spreading around in that Texas town. About to check outside the game. You know what I'm talking about. Just let me know if you wanna go to that whole mile on the range. They got a lot of nice girls.

0: ZZ Top LaGrange on the Rock of the Region, X-Rock 103.9. Bono with you here. Scott Rosenberg tomorrow morning, 5 to noon. We're all filling in for KB here. That's why I'm on later and blah, blah, blah, blah, blah. But listen to Scott tomorrow morning, 5 to 10 right here on the X. Vet Rock coming your way Friday. Is that tomorrow already? Man, oh man, Friday, August 28th, 6 to 10:30 on the lawn in front of First United Methodist Church in Crown Point there on Main Street. It's a great show. It's a free concert. Bring your lawn chair. 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It'll benefit Operation Charlie Bravo, a local organization dedicated to assisting disabled American veterans. 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Vet Rock tomorrow night in Crown Town, 6 to 10:30. 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

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Guitarist Warren Haynes, bassist Alan Woody, and drummer Matt Apps, the architects of that sound. Doobie Brothers, before that, Blackwater, Bono with you here. Alex Lifeson having a birthday today. They, of course, on tour. They, of course, are Rush. Here's Distant Early Warning on the X.

0: how much dust and dirt there is in the atmosphere.
1: Broward College's Bueller Planetarium Director Mark Bennett says about 95% of the moon will be in the Earth's shadow. The next partial lunar eclipse is February 20th, 2027, with a total lunar eclipse visible across most of the U.S. in June of 2029. The Indiana State Police Lafayette District says it is saddened to announce the passing of retired canine Colt, who passed away due to medical reasons. Canine Colt, a German Shepherd and Belgian Malinois mix, was born in June 2013 in the Czech Republic. Colt faithfully served the Indiana State Police alongside his handler, Trooper David Milberg. Outside of his law enforcement duties, state police say Colt was known for his friendly personality and his love of meeting people, and especially enjoyed visiting area schools. Colt retired from the Indiana State Police in 2020 after years of dedicated service and spent his remaining years at home with the Milberg family. Tonight's BTS concert at Soldier Field is sold out. The South Korean music group will also face a huge crowd tomorrow night. This is BTS' first tour in 7 years. Willis Tower is expected to light up in purple in honor of the group. Illinois Governor J.B. Pritzker proclaimed today and tomorrow as BTS Days. For the Region News Team, I'm Mike Bonaventura. For Northwest Indiana, we're going to stay cooler for a couple of days, but will heat up beginning on Sunday. Mostly clear tonight, low 57. Sunny tomorrow, high 81. Mostly clear Friday night, low 57. Mostly sunny with a high of 82 Saturday. Then Sunday, we heat up to near 86. We'll have temperatures hit 90 Monday and Tuesday. And that's your Northwest Indiana forecast.
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Go back. Also, Alice Cooper, Billion Dollar Babies. Bono with you here. It is an honor and a pleasure to be able to bring you all this vintage rock and roll every day here on the X. And I know Alice Cooper probably feels the exact same way. It's why he's still a DJ on the radio. And he's coming up next with Alice's Attic. We were listening to it last night when we were driving around, and he sounds awesome, just like he did before. So we got Alice coming up, Joe Walsh and the Beatles are next here on the X.

0: Here's a look at today, August 27th in rock history. Pat Benatar releases her debut album, In the Heat of the Night, today in 1979, featuring her breakthrough top 25 single, Heartbreaker. On this day in 1990, 35-year-old Stevie Ray Vaughan was killed in a helicopter crash following a Wisconsin show with Robert Cray and Eric Clapton. Considered to be one of the greatest guitarists of all time, the blues rocker was inducted into the Rock and Roll Hall of Fame in 2015. And best known as the guitarist and co-founder of Rush, birthday wishes go out to Rock and Roll Hall of Fame inductee Alex Lifeson, who was born in 1953. And that's a look at today, August 27th in rock history.
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